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1: Passeu. We are once again trying to figure out the true identity of this mysterious person that we have all come to know. But today is the most important day of my life because

playground now. She wants to play with the toys a while. And school's out early, and soon we'll be learning. And the lesson today is how

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2: 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Oh, you.

says, oh, wrong number, sorry to waste your time. And I think to myself, why now? Why me? Why?

hard to say that I'd rather stay awake when I'm asleep, because my dreams are bursting at the seams.